0: Leonard Skinner, a simple man on KWBE. Well, coming up tomorrow, it's our Ask the Mayor program. The Beatrice Mayor, Bob Morgan, as he stops by our studios to answer your questions. That is tomorrow morning at 8:30.
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Listen for the question, and if you're the first caller with the correct answer, you win the prize for that day, as Morning Trivia can be heard Monday through Friday at 7:50 a.m., brought to you by Frontier Appliance.

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4: The NCN AccuWeather forecast for the overnight early morning hours calls for scattered showers with a low getting down in the lower 60s. Showers and thunderstorms likely for tomorrow with a high near 79. Winds will be out of the southeast at around 10, gusts as high as 20 miles per hour. New rainfall amounts between a half and three quarters of an inch possible. And showers and thunderstorms for tomorrow night as well. Low getting down to around 64. New rainfall amounts between a half and three quarters of an inch. And that's your NCN AccuWeather forecast on KWBE.
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That was Ace here on our Late Night Hours. We had Madonna just before that. Coming up next on KWBE, we got Rod Stewart as well as the Rolling Stones. But playing for you right now, it's Hold On Loosely by 38 Special.

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KWBE and the music of Cheap Trick here on our Thursday morning. We're getting a lot of answers and a lot of guesses. Are any of them correct? We'll find out here shortly. See who wins the Runza coupon for a combo meal of your choice.

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